is out today. He also was just announced that he's being inducted to the Oklahoma Music Hall of Fame next month when he comes through and plays Oklahoma City. So we'll play a few of his older songs later in the show. We'll also have the new EP from Ken Pomeroy, which is out today. 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But over on Facebook, we post a full playlist at 9 o'clock at the end of the show, so you can see everything that you heard throughout the show. And you can see photos and album art of some of the artists we're playing tonight over on Instagram. Again, OK Rock Show on all your social media platforms. And I want to remind you that we do have a weekly music newsletter, so if you like to get concert recommendations, music news, and ticket giveaways in your inbox each and every Wednesday, boy, do I have a deal for you. 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We have that news about Ray Wiley Hubbard and his pending induction into the Oklahoma Music Hall of Fame. There's also a ticket giveaway for his show on September 10th at Tower Theater in OKC. You can find all that at kosu.org and find that ticket giveaway there as well. But please subscribe to the Spy Bulletin, kosu.org/newsletters. It is free to subscribe. All right, up first, we have this new EP from Ken Pomeroy. It's called Tonight's News. 6 songs, about 20 minutes or so. I initially thought this was an all-covers EP, and it's a mostly covers EP. It does have one alternate version of one of her songs called Bound to Rain. But the rest of it are cover songs by Woody Guthrie, John Denver, Jackson Browne, Fleetwood Mac, David Rollins, and Gillian Welch. So it's a really fun new EP and shows off some of her influences. She's in the UK tonight, elsewhere in Europe for the next couple weeks, but she'll be back in Oklahoma City on September 12th playing the Bricktown Bandwagon Festival. Out in Tahlequah at the Illinois River Jam on September 26th, in Tulsa at Guthrie Green, opening for Iron and Wine on October 25th, and on October 30th, she's playing the Jones Assembly, opening for Old Crow Medicine Show. Things are going really great for Ken Pomeroy. Hope she keeps it up. This is a great new EP called Tonight's News. We'll lead it off here with that David Rollins and Gillian Welch cover. This is Ken Pomeroy with Look at Miss Ohio. It's on the Oklahoma Rock Show.

You just heard the new EP from Ken Pomeroy called Tonight News here on the Oklahoma Rock Show. In order, you heard Look at Miss Ohio, Deportee, This Old Guitar, Bound to Rain, the Loft version, Late for the Sky, and Sentimental Lady. Again, the new EP is called Tonight's News. That was covers of David Rollins and Gillian Welch, Woody Guthrie, John Denver, an alternate version of a Ken Pomeroy track, Jackson Browne, and Fleetwood Mac from 1972. The new EP is out today via Rounder Records. Again, you can see her a handful of times coming up in the next couple months. Bricktown Bandwagon Festival on September 12th, Illinois River Jam in Tahlequah on September 26th, and then opening for Iron and Wine at Guthrie Green on October 25th. And October 30th, she's back in OKC at the Jones Assembly, opening for Old Crow Medicine Show. 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I have that new one from Joey Frendo here in a second, as well as songs from Chloe Beth and Ben Brock. But right now, playing tonight out in El Reno at the Canadian County Expo Center for the Canadian County Free Fair. They start at 8:30, so you still have time to get there. This is Jason Scott in the High Heat with Fast As I Can Crawl. 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

0: tonight on The Spy and KOSU. Join me, Bo Brady, for my all vinyl radio show, You're Welcome. Tonight, I'm inducting Julia Holter into the You're Welcome Pantheon, playing two songs from her after playing a track from the new Phoebe Bridgers album, Lost Weekend, and then playing songs from Sufjan Stevens, Rosalia, Portishead, Bjork, and a few extra. So join me tonight to induct Julia Holter into the Pantheon on You're Welcome at 9 p.m.
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It's the Oklahoma Rock Show, and that is Ben Brock with Back to You. Chloe Beth before that with 10 and 2. You can see them next Thursday at Resonator Institute in Norman. Chloe Beth, Mark Winters, Kennedy Fine, Matt Moran of the Palominos, and Ben Brock. Again, all playing Resonator next Thursday. Before Chloe Beth, you heard Joey Frendo with Just Tell Me When. He's from Tulsa, and he's playing tomorrow in Tulsa at Palomino Books and Music. And before the break, Jason Scott and the High Heat with their latest Fast As I Can Crawl. They're playing tonight at the Canadian County Free Fair out in El Reno. They start at 8:30, so you still have some time to get there. Hey, at the top of the show, I mentioned that Ray Wiley Hubbard is going to be inducted to the Oklahoma Music Hall of Fame next month during his show at Tower Theater in OKC on September 10th. We have a ticket giveaway for that, by the way. You can go see that at kosu.org. He's also playing a show on September 11th at Kane's Ballroom in Tulsa. And he has a new album out today called Real, Too Real, For Real. So we're going to play one of his new tracks from that record. And we're going to play a handful of songs that I just really love from Ray Wiley Hubbard, just to kind of celebrate him. We'll lead it off here from 2003, arguably my favorite, because it's kind of tongue-in-cheek. Here's Ray Wiley Hubbard with Screw You. We're from Texas. It's on the Oklahoma Rock Show.

M is for the mileage I got out of this song, to tell you the truth. Well, look at this song. This song probably should have never been written, let alone recorded again. You know, but the way I look at it, is career's been built on less. Yeah, because, you know, like I say,

I'd have to say the most important thing about songwriting is right after you write a song, ask yourself, can I sing this for 25 years? I'm serious. I'm really serious.

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Except twice a year I go out to my mailbox. I get a letter and there's a check in it, and by God, it ain't that bad. Yeah, I wrote it. Want to hear it again? Now, O is for okay. That's T is for Texas. H is for here we are in Texas. E is for enough is enough.

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3: Well, I saw this old dog is chasing this rabbit. I saw a dog is chasing this rabbit. I saw a dog is chasing this rabbit. It's on Sunday about noon. I said to the rabbit, you're gonna make it. I said to the rabbit, are you gonna make it? I said to the rabbit, you're gonna make it. The rabbit said, well, I got to.

0: It's the Oklahoma Rock Show on The Spy on KOSU. I'm your host, Ryan LaCroix, and you just heard a smattering of songs from Ray Wiley Hubbard, who's being inducted to the Oklahoma Music Hall of Fame during his Tower Theater show in OKC on September 10th. He also plays the Canes Ballroom on September 11th, by the way. We have a ticket giveaway for that Tower Theater show that you can find at kosu.org/tickets. And you just heard his one of his new songs from his new album out today called Reel to Reel for Real. That song was She Plays Crazy Mama, about the J.J. Cale song. From 2015, you heard Ray Wiley Hubbard with Bad on Fords, a song co-written by Ronnie Dunn, former Tulsa resident, and recorded by Sammy Hagar. 2006, you heard the song Rabbit. Before the break, you heard Snake Farm, also from 2006. The song that really brought him a lot of popularity as a songwriter. His version is called Redneck Mother. It's a live version from 1998. And Screw You, We're from Texas, a tongue-in-cheek song there from 2003. That's our tribute to Ray Wiley Hubbard, who's the newest inductee to the Oklahoma Music Hall of Fame. That'll happen next month at Tower Theater. We still have songs coming your way from Softaware, Lucius Coldstone, and that new one from Douglas. Also new songs from Cat Locke and Stephen Salewan here in just a second, as well as a track from Wildorado. But right now, a new one out today from Bo Jennings. He's releasing a 10-song solo acoustic tribute record of Tom Petty songs. You can go find it right now at bojennings.bandcamp.com. It's called Bo Jennings Sings Tom Petty. It's coming out on October 20th. By the way, he's also opening this next Tuesday at Resonant Head in South OKC. He's opening for Drivin' and Cryin'. Here is Bo Jennings, a cover of a 1996 Tom Petty song. This is Walls Circus. It's Bo Jennings on the Oklahoma Rock Show.
1: One, two, three.

Will Dorado with Talker here on the Oklahoma Rock Show. Just announced this week they're playing Kane's Ballroom on November 11th for the Route 66 Centennial Celebration Concert. Tickets went on sale this morning. Before that, you heard a new one from Bo Jennings with Walls Circus. That is a cover of Tom Petty from 1996. It's going to be on his new album, Bo Jennings Sings Tom Petty, a 10-song solo acoustic tribute record to the artist. You can find it at bojennings.bandcamp.com. It comes out on October 20th, and you can see Bo live this next Tuesday, opening for Drivin' and Cryin' at Resonant Head in South OKC. We have that new one from Cat Locke here in a second, as well as a track from Kennedy Fine, but right now a new one from Oklahoma City's Stephen Salwan. He says the song is about ambition, burnout, identity, and resilience, the psychological tug of war between striving for greatness and the personal toll that comes with it. Here's Stephen Salwan with his latest, Fragile. It's on the Oklahoma Rock Show.

0: tonight on The Spy and KOSU. Join me, Bo Brady, for my All Vinyl Radio show, You're Welcome. Tonight, I'm inducting Julia Holter into the You're Welcome Pantheon, playing two songs from her after playing a track from the new Phoebe Bridgers album, Lost Weekend, and then playing songs from Sufjan Stevens, Rosalia, Portishead, Bjork, and a few extra. So join me tonight to induct Julia Holter into the Pantheon on You're Welcome at 9 p.m.
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Kennedy Fine with California Bound here on the Oklahoma Rock Show. So he's playing next Thursday at Resonator Institute in Norman with Chloe Beth, Mark Winters, Matt Moran and the Palominos, and Ben Brock. Before the break, you heard Kat Locke with Far, a new song out today from the Norman musician. She is going to play a show at the Blue Door in OKC on September 5th. And a new one before that from Oklahoma City's Stephen Salewan called Fragile. You can pick it up right now at stephensalewan.bandcamp.com. Move forward here with songs from Dud, Lucius Coldstone, and Chelsea Days. But right now, a song from Software from 10 years ago, 2016, because Software is opening for Comtruz tonight at Beer City Music Hall. Here's Software with Future Escape. It's on the Oklahoma Rock Show.

Dud with Leech here on the Oklahoma Rock Show, and Lucius Coldstone before that with Don't Care. They're both playing tonight at the Wheeler Summer Concert Series in OKC with Meteorology. Chelsea Days before that with Rewind off their new record. They're playing tonight for a release show at the Speakeasy in OKC. Daniel Moodlar and Bump on that bill. And then they are taking the show on the road to Tulsa tomorrow for another release show at Heirloom Rustic Ales. The Lynx open that show. Softaware from 2016 with their song Future Escape, opening for Calm Trues at Beer City Music Hall in OKC tonight. I have a few more songs to play before we get out of here, but I want to remind you, you can find and follow us on social media at OK Rock Show. We'll post this playlist, every song you heard tonight, over on Facebook as soon as the show is over. 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We have songs from Charlotte Bumgarner and Powder. They're playing a show next Thursday at Resonant Head in South OKC, along with Virginia Creeper and this band, Douglas. They have a new EP that just came out last week called Echo. Here's Douglas with a tribute to Ernest Hemingway's A Farewell to Arms. It's on the Oklahoma Rock Show.

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As promised last week, kicking off this episode with Lost Boys by Phoebe Bridgers from her brand new album, Lost Weekend, that is here now in the studios for another episode of You're Welcome. It's The Spy, it's KOSU, it's Oklahoma's only all-vinyl radio show. I'm your host, Bo Brady. Last week, we inducted Phoebe Bridgers into the You're Welcome Pantheon, and today, we are going to induct Julia Holter into the Pantheon. Julia has a brand new album out today called Materia that takes the song Materia from her previous record, Something in the Room She Moves, and adds a couple new versions and looks like some extra songs she might have wrote a couple years back as well. So new music from Julia Holter. We don't have it on vinyl yet. If I don't have it next week, it's okay. Julia Holter deserves to be in the Pantheon. She has a very vast catalog. I can't wait to show it with you. But Julia putting multiple versions of the same song on her albums or even new albums is nothing new. She's been doing this for a long time. And the first song that I fell in love with and committed fully to listening to Julia Holter from there on out is the song Goddess Eyes 2, the second version of it, which is on one of her older albums, Ecstasis, and I got it on the platter. So two songs from Julia Holter coming your way to get her in the Pantheon. This is a good one. I really hope that you'll fall in love with this song the way I did. It's a beaut. Welcome, Julia Holter, into the Pantheon. You're welcome.

Silhouette by Julia Holter, the second track from her album Have You in My Wilderness. Welcome to the Pantheon, Julia Holter, here on You're Welcome. It's The Spy, it's KOSU, it's Oklahoma's only all-vinyl radio show. I'm your host, Bo Brady. We just did the two songs for Julia Holter's induction into the Pantheon. I will kick off next week's episode with Julia Holter to complete the induction. Hopefully it'll be from her new album, but if not, she's got plenty of other good ones as well. But from here on out, we got to visit other artists that I've hand-selected and hopefully stay in the vein of what I consider Julia Holter's strength. She is an individual that is so musically trained, well beyond my understanding and comprehension. And I think I got a few other artists that are also in that vein for the rest of the episode. And up next is an album that isn't even a year old, but fits the bill perfectly. It's Rosalia's newest album, Lux. Here is, Relic. We'll call it Relic. This is Relic from Rosalia from her new album, Lux, here on Your Album.

Sour Times by Portishead. Now, I wanted to play the version that they did live on their Roseland album that came after their first two records. I thought that would have been more fitting for the Julia Holter episode, but I don't have it on vinyl. I'm still looking for it, so you got to settle for the dummy version here on You're Welcome. It's The Spy. It's KOSU. It's Oklahoma's only all-vinyl radio show. I'm your host, Bo Brady. This is the Julia Holter Pantheon induction episode, but we got to throw it to a break. I got some big treats for you in Side B, and I'm going to kick it off with a very long Sufjan Stevens song. I think Sufjan is a great comparison to Julia Holter. I think they're both just brilliant musicians, so I had to throw some Sufjan in this episode and a few other treats in Side B. But to take us there, speaking of brilliant musicians, we got to go to the break listening to some Bjork, and this is Hunter. I'll see you in Side B. You're welcome.

0: Texas singer-songwriter Ray Wiley Hubbard. It's playing Tower Theater in Oklahoma City on Thursday, September 10th. KOSU's giving away tickets to see him there live. For your chance to win and contest rules, go to tickets.kosu.org. That's Ray Wiley Hubbard at Tower Theater in Oklahoma City on September 10th.
1: 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We're going to...
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All Delighted People by Sufjan Stevens in its entirety, kicking off side B of Your Welcome. It's The Spy, it's KOSU, it's Oklahoma's only all vinyl radio show. I'm your host, Bo Brady. That was a big one from Suf, but had to go big for the Julia Holter episode. And I got three songs left for you, and I better get right to them. This one is called Coconut by Fever Ray. From her self-titled debut, it's Karen Dreiser of The Knife. It's a good one. Grimes after this. You're welcome.

Two of my favorites right there. Skin by Grimes, Coconut by Fever Ray, and to close out the show, As Above by Phoebe Bridgers from her new album, This Is As Above. You're welcome.

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0: blues rock band, The Record Company, is playing Beer City Music Hall in Oklahoma City on Wednesday, September 9th. 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

0: Texas singer-songwriter Ray Wiley Hubbard. He's playing Tower Theater in Oklahoma City on Thursday, September 10th. KOSU is giving away tickets to see him there live. 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
1: 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I went home and told my mom after my first day. 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

0: blues rock band, The Record Company, is playing Beer City Music Hall in Oklahoma City on Wednesday, September 9th. KOSU is giving away tickets to see them there live. For your chance to win and contest rules, go to tickets.kosu.org. That's The Record Company in Oklahoma City at Beer City Music Hall on September 9th. I'm gonna give myself off the side of the road.
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1: 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Spin the batons. Do the juggling. 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

0: Texas singer-songwriter Ray Wiley Hubbard. It's playing Tower Theater in Oklahoma City on Thursday, September 10th. KOSU is giving away tickets to see him there live. 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That's Ray Wiley Hubbard at Tower Theater in Oklahoma City on September 10th.
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0: I'm Shankar Vedantam, host of Hidden Brain. 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I'll see you on September 26th in OKC.
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equipment. An auditory trick. They're a boot that begs to be licked. I am the tarmac. I'm the pilot. I'm the flight path.

0: blues rock band, The Record Company, is playing Beer City Music Hall in Oklahoma City on Wednesday, September 9th. 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That's The Record Company in Oklahoma City at Beer City Music Hall on September 9th. I gotta give myself off the side of the road.
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So late the other night, as I'm driving down the road, you know, hedging my bets, fretting my frets. 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Is my torture my rosy view? 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And she branded me the day she asked if I was giving up, in a tone so thick and severe I can still taste the mud. 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

0: 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I'm okay.
1: Texas singer-songwriter Ray Wiley Hubbard is playing Tower Theater in Oklahoma City on Thursday, September 10th. 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That's Ray Wiley Hubbard, Tower Theater in Oklahoma City on September 10th.
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0: This Week in This American Life. The aircraft carrier USS Abraham Lincoln has been in the news lately because of an extra-long deployment that's taken a toll on its crew. So we decided that we were going to replay an old episode showing what that life is really like. You sleep in a room with 196 other people. There are lots of tedious jobs.
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0: blues rock band, The Record Company, is playing Beer City Music Hall in Oklahoma City on Wednesday, September 9th. 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I'm gonna give myself off the side of the road.
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0: You thought that your first car was just to get you to school, go on your first date, or take a road trip. 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

0: Texas singer-songwriter Ray Wiley Hubbard. He's playing Tower Theater in Oklahoma City on Thursday, September 10th. 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

0: 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There are these youth groups that pop up. People are doing ballroom dancing, beauty pageants, drum majorettes.
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0: blues rock band, The Record Company, is playing Beer City Music Hall in Oklahoma City on Wednesday, September 9th. 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I gotta get myself off the side of the road.
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0: This is Don Dada, host of No One Man. 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That's No One Man, coming up next.
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